0: 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And there were three little bears sitting on chairs and two little kittens and a pair of mittens and a little toy house and a very young mouse.
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0: Oui.
1: Farine, contrairement à la traduction française.
0: Ah,
1: continuons.
0: D'accord. And a comb and a brush and a bowl full of mush and a quiet old lady who was whispering, hush, hush. Good night, room.
1: Bonsoir, chambre.
0: Good night, moon.
1: Bonsoir, lune.
0: Good night, cow jumping over the moon.
1: Bonsoir, vache sautant par-dessus la lune.
0: Good night, light and the red balloon.
1: Bonsoir, lampe. Bonsoir, ballon rouge.
0: Good night, bears and good night, chairs.
1: Bonsoir, ourson. Bonsoir, les chaises.
0: Good night, kittens and good night, mittens.
1: Bonsoir, petit chat et bonsoir, les gants.
0: Good night, clocks and good night, socks.
1: Bonsoir, la pendule. Bonsoir, les chaussettes.
0: Good night, little house and good night, mouse.
1: Bonsoir, maison de poupée. Et bonsoir, petit.

0: In the great green room, there was a telephone and a red balloon and a picture of a cow jumping over the moon. And there were three little bears sitting on chairs and two little kittens and a pair of mittens and a little toy house and a very young mouse.
1: Ça rime.
0: Oui.
1: Ça rime, contrairement à la traduction française.
0: Ah,
1: continuons.
0: D'accord. And a comb and a brush and a bowl full of mush and a quiet old lady who was whispering, hush, hush. Good night, room.
1: Bonsoir, chambre.
0: Good night, moon.
1: Bonsoir, lune.
0: Good night, cow jumping over the moon.
1: Bonsoir, vache sautant par-dessus la lune.
0: Good night, light and the red balloon.
1: Bonsoir, lampe. Bonsoir, ballon rouge.
0: Good night, bears and good night, chairs.
1: Bonsoir, ourson. Bonsoir, les chaises.
0: Good night, kittens and good night, mittens.
1: Bonsoir, petit chat et bonsoir, les gants.
0: Good night, clocks and good night, socks.
1: Bonsoir, la pendule. Bonsoir, les chaussettes.
0: Good night, little house and good night, mouse.
1: Bonsoir, maison de poupée. Et bonsoir.